You know that health is wealth, and ital is vital. They're not just some rhyming words, it's something that's just got to be heard. Who is responsible for your health? Look in the mirror, it's your very own self. You can't

Quatzikok, Mazatlan, Manitou, Mégantic. Manouan, Ivoujivik, Mascouche, Maniwaki. 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